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0: 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George Harrison's next. Here's Aerosmith.
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Hi, it's Christina. Well, people are not getting the memo that not everything needs to be pumpkin spice, and we're seeing some weird stuff. Why?

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1: Weird things that are pumpkin spice. I need to know what you've seen. What was it?
2: So the weirdest pumpkin flavor thing that I've ever had was pumpkin flavored pretzels. Like, who wants pumpkin flavored pretzels? Like, it's just a weird combination. I think that, you know, pumpkin should be with like oatmeal or like, you know, a nice latte. But pretzels, no.
1: I mean, am I crazy that I'd try it? 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
2: I thought this was interesting. The Girl Scouts, you know how they like to launch two new cookies. One isn't even for humans.

Huntsville's greatest hits, 100.3 The River. Hey, it's Christina. All right, listen, I am not the biggest pumpkin spice fan, mostly because I overdid it a few years ago. So it's almost like tequila where I just can't have another drop of it. But give me a pumpkin pie. I'll take a couple bites, especially if it's got a little, you know, whipped cream on top. Balance it out. I'm fine with that. What should

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Huntsville's greatest hits, 100.3 The River. Well, glad to see that Lionel Richie is back and doing his thing. You know, of course, he checked himself into the ICU just for, you know, safety measures. And apparently the doctor told him, hey, dude, you're dehydrated. Drink your electrolytes.

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And thank you so much for listening on the iHeartRadio app, making us number one on the presets. So the Plentitude Arena in Paris is warning Celine Dion fans that their tickets may be fake as scammers take advantage of a high demand for the singer's comeback concert series. So, you know, the arena's management team is bracing for potential hundreds of fraud victims each night.

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1: Hi, hi, it's Christina. 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Billy Joel's My Life and Seal next after Toto.

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All right, so let's chit-chat all about things that absolutely should never been pumpkin spice flavored.

of Murphy, Sam, and Jody. This is 100.3 The River. So if you're trying to watch your weight and cut the calories, you're just going to order a salad, right? Not a cheeseburger. Well, it actually depends. There's some popular restaurants that have more calories and fat than a big greasy burger and fries. I'm not even kidding. Let me tell you about a few coming up in minutes. And the caloric intake.

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Hi, it's Christina. All right, so we are talking about things that absolutely should have never had a pumpkin spice flavor or scent. What is it? 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

0: 100.3 The River, Huntsville's greatest hits. What is something that absolutely should have never been pumpkin spice?
1: I tried putting pumpkin in like a burrito.
0: Okay.
1: And yeah, it was not a good idea. It was not pleasant.
0: Yeah, not good. I don't know why you tried it. Maybe it's something you saw on Instagram or TikTok, but what a waste of meat.
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1: Hello, hello. My name is Christina. What's going on, Leslie? How are
2: 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I'm listening to you on my staycation. 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
1: Oh, and you know what's great is I love the short work week, and I love the fact that you took advantage of all your PTO time and said, you know what? 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
1: So I guess Julia Garner says the Madonna biopic that she was supposed to star in still needs to be made. 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
1: So Paul McCartney was recently asked in an interview, what is the song that you will never get sick of singing ever? And it was a song that he actually wrote with John Lennon back in 1963. This boy.

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2: Love to see you there and hear from you there. We've got comments rolling in based on the pictures we shared of your new best friend, Sam, Lucy.
3: Oh, yes.
2: Your shelter dog, who's actually now your fur baby. And the pictures, I asked Sam to send me some pictures of Lucy, both of them. She's laying with her belly up, legs wide open and belly up.
0: That's a comfortable dog, you
3: know. She gets in the grass and just turns over and just lays there and lets the sun, you know, get all over.
2: And that is her reward.
3: Yeah.
2: That is a happy dog. Jen said she's definitely comfortable and happy, plus adorable. Gary says, congrats, Sam. Looks like Lucy's right at home with you and Abu.
3: Well, with me, for sure.
2: Madeline says, Lucy is definitely home. Rebecca said, a dog laying on their back means they feel safe and comfortable in their environment. Not that common for a dog that has just been adopted, so congrats.
0: Yeah, I agree That's true. Jody, you've always said that you know, any of our dogs that came home, when they finally, because you think about that, the stomach is the most vulnerable place. They're not going to roll on their back if they're feeling vulnerable.
2: And I know you guys don't want to hear it, but the same is true for cats. If a cat will show you their belly, now I wouldn't go, ooh, and tickle the belly.
3: Has a cat ever showed you their belly?
2: Of course. My mom's cats all the time.
3: Oh.
2: When I go to her house, she's got one. He lays down in front of me and shows me his belly.
3: Oh.
0: Jody's got the magic touch.
2: If animals are comfortable around you, they will show you their belly. And by the way, Kim and Leisha, a lot of people sending their pictures also of their dogs' belly. We had one like that who used to do it, Ashley, our big fat boxer. I called her. She was a big mama. And she would love to go lay in the sun and show her belly. Another thing they like to do, sunlight, a dog who has almost no undercoat, which your dog Lucy seems to not be ultra furry.
3: Mm-hmm.
2: The sunlight feels really good. You know, sunshine feels good on all of us.
0: Yeah.
2: It feels good to them too.
0: Our champ will go out and do just that, Jody.
2: Ah, he sunbathes. He's not a dog though. He's a person.
0: I know.
2: All right, moving on to another subject. We had talked about saving money on weddings. Michelle sent this. My daughter had pizza and popcorn at her wedding. It was her wedding budget, and everybody enjoyed that and had a good time.
3: Oh, pizza for sure.
2: Pizza and popcorn. I guess wedding cake too. But anyway, keep it coming. We'd love to hear from you.

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2: Today is the day the tickets go on sale for this most awesomest of tours.
3: I know, I saw it.
2: It's only coming to a few cities in the U.S. Stevie Wonder celebrating the 50th anniversary of Songs in the Key of Life by taking it on tour.
3: That is going to be incredible.
2: Yeah.
0: When was the last time he even did a concert tour? Forever?
3: No idea.
2: Don't know.
0: And I think he's 75. Is he 72, 75?
3: I don't know his age, but Songs in the Key of Life?
2: Yeah, well, okay.
3: There's no bathroom break at this concert.
2: He's going to start over in England for about a dozen dates, and then he's coming here. We're going to get, like I said, New York, Chicago, Washington, Detroit, L.A., only the big cities.
3: Yeah.
2: Tickets on sale today. He's going to play the double album in its entirety.
3: Start, like, in the order?
2: I don't know that much. But he's going to play the whole album at every show.
3: Oh.
2: The album that gave us I Wish and Sir Duke.
0: He's 76 years old, by the way. So, and, you know, that's pretty awesome. This is one of those concerts you definitely want to go see.
3: No, it will sell out. They're going to want to add, like, the promoters are going to want to add dates. And Stevie will be like, maybe not.
2: Well, you know, what they would do with these usually is since the cities are big, if it sells the first date out, they'll add a second one before or after. So,
3: correct.
2: You know, there are chances.
3: He can stay put, but do another show.
2: Yeah, mini residency. Mm-hmm. There is talk now that Lady Gaga and her fiancé Michael Polanski may already be married.
3: Good for them.
2: Her team says they really haven't heard from her a lot in the last month. She kind of, like, after her tour ended, took a break, disappeared. She's popped up a couple times on social, but that's about it. So they think that Lady Gaga and Michael may have eloped.
3: I think that when you're famous at that level and everything is public, you're going to fight for a few little slivers of your life to be your
0: privacy.
3: Own.
0: Privacy.
3: Mm-hmm. And so that's sacred to them. I hope that they are, if that's what she wants.
2: Yeah. And this is another rumor here, and this one, if it's true, is going to be really awesome. A festival this past weekend, Carrie Underwood was there performing, and she performed stuff by Limp Bizkit, Papa Roach, Linkin Park.
3: Yeah.
2: It was like half rock and then half country. So there's a rumor that she might be putting out a rock and roll album.
3: She's performed with Axl Rose many times.
2: She did. She performed with Billy Idol on the last season of American Idol.
3: Okay.
2: Idol. So no confirmation yet from her or her people, but good chance that we might have a rock album from Carrie Underwood.
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1: I came across this article about how having a French Sunday and why it's good for you. And I thought I knew what that meant exactly as soon as I read the headline. Do you guys have any idea what a French Sunday is?
0: No, I mean, if it's D-A-E, then I guess it's an ice cream, but I'm assuming that's not what you mean.
1: Oh, no.
2: I was hoping for dessert.
1: Sorry. No, Sunday, as in the day of the week. Do it like the French do.
0: What do they do?
1: Okay, so in 1906, French laws ensured that Sunday was a day of rest. I mean, you can do your weekend how you want to do it, but on Sunday, it's supposed to be a day of rest, and they observe it that way. And they don't tell people what to do, but the thing is, don't work, don't do all the things, don't schedule, don't use that day to get ready for the work week. Just stop. Be spontaneous, do what you want to do, but don't be task-oriented. And it's a wonderful thing in the mental health world. We talked about it here recently about having an open weekend. Remember that? Schedule open weekends, or I'm sorry, empty weekends, I think is what we called it, but you can't do that the whole weekend. You do have to clean. You do have to grocery shop. You know, you do have to do some things. But I wonder if that would make our Mondays better, Murphy. We have a tendency of taking Saturday to just stop and just blah.
0: Yeah, which is great.
1: And then Sunday becomes the ramp up day to Monday, Sunday evening. Does it not?
2: Yeah. Yeah.
1: You do that too, Sam?
2: Yeah, I work on Sunday afternoon, getting ready for Monday.
1: I know, I get emails from you. Murphy definitely works on Sunday afternoons.
0: Yeah, it's the same thing because you don't want Monday to just creep up on you and hit you in the face.
1: Yeah. Do you feel better going to bed going, okay, I checked these boxes? That's the American
0: probably
1: way.
0: I mean, I think it doesn't matter which day you choose as long as you take the day to do it. And so when you and I do that, just random hop in the car and just go do and it's unplanned, I think that's very healthy and fun.
1: Yeah. I don't remember what day we did that the last weekend. Maybe it wasn't Saturday because it must have been. Oh, that's right. It was Sunday morning. We did whatever. We were literally on a Sunday drive.
0: Yeah, right. People were honking at us like we were on a Sunday drive.
1: And then, though, but Sunday evening you worked. The French way would be not to work. You know, wait, save that for Monday. So Monday through Friday.
2: I can't do an empty weekend, at least do a French Sunday.
1: Yes.
0: Yeah, right.
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0: Good morning. It's Murphy, Sam, and Jody on 100.3 The River.
1: We were talking earlier about antiques that you should think twice about, like that might be actually valuable, or things that get handed down, you know, like heirlooms in your family that you don't want to just toss because you're more of a minimalist. You know, things on the list being mid-century modern furniture, because it's always got a level of cool and it's usually really well made. Like Murphy was talking about those chairs that you don't want to run into that in the middle of the night because it's solid.
0: Yeah.
1: You know, fine jewelry on that. Even if it's not your style, if your grandma handed it down to you, you could do something else with it. I bring it up because you don't have to have a lot of things for something like that to mean something. Murphy, you have a lot of your parents' and grandma's things. We have a lot of them.
0: Furniture mainly.
1: Yeah, we have a piano.
0: Mm-hmm.
1: We have this beautiful, it's called a petticoat table at the beginning, at the entrance to our house, and it was Heidi's table.
0: Yeah, my grandmother.
1: You know that I have two things that belong to my dad, and that's it. You know that, right?
0: He died. Your guitar is one of them. I mean,
1: his guitar,
0: I'm sorry, is one of them.
1: And we gave that to Phoebe, our youngest daughter, who plays it, which is so awesome. And I have one, and that's it. And he died when I was 16, and it's okay. That's all I have.
0: And you have that cowboy hat, right?
1: I have his cowboy hat.
2: Oh, really?
1: Yeah. And it's not a felt big like Lainey Wilson. It is a straw. He wore it in the yard for years. He would wear that in the yard, cutting grass and stuff like that. And I love it. I'll put it on every once in a great while. But because, I mean, I could wear that to a football game. I could wear that, but I don't. There's something about it, him being his. I say that when I got that, it came with a bandana wrapped around it. So I do have the bandana as well. But you don't have to have a lot of things. In fact, the fewer that you have from someone or something in the family, it feels like the more it actually can mean.
2: Yeah.
1: So do you have anything like that of your dad, Sam?
2: Or I have his ashes.
1: I know.
0: Well, that's
2: I tried throwing those away. No, just kidding.
1: In a world market container, right?
2: I do have his this Santa Claus doll that he had when he was a child.
1: Oh, cool.
2: Yeah.
1: Is it old, like creepy looking Santa?
2: Very. It is scary, spooky. I have it sitting in the living room, like, and it's even sitting in a great place.
1: We need to see that.
2: Okay.
1: I need pictures.
2: I'm warning you ahead of time. It's going to scare you.
1: You can let us know about what old heirlooms actually mean a lot to you and would mean nothing to someone else. 877-310-4MSJ.
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1: I heard a phrase yesterday, and it's been stuck in my brain ever since I heard it, and I wanted to share this story.
0: What's that?
1: A friend of mine said, "I'm a cookie person." And I was like, oh, yeah. There are people who are cookie people. Like, Sam, you're a pizza person.
2: Oh, I right? Got you. Yeah.
1: Pizza, the thought of it, the word, if people bring it, you light up.
2: Yes, different styles,
1: so
2: everything.
1: I went to see a friend of mine at work, and I stopped by, and she walked up, and she said, "Would you like a cookie? I have a cookie tote." And I was like, what?
0: A cookie tote?
1: And I thought, maybe you told us about this in Food Dude once, Sam. McDonald's sells something called the cookie tote.
2: No, I didn't.
1: And I think they're doing this because of other companies like Crumble coming into play and Insomnia Cookies. Like,

0: you know, or walking into a bakery and getting a really fat, soft, warm cookie is a thing. McDonald's has something on their menu called the cookie tote. I don't know if you have to order it on the app. I didn't go that far to ask those questions, but
1: I have to be able to find it first. I've never heard of it.
0: She said, would you like a warm chocolate chip cookie? And when I tell you, it was so hard to say no, but I'm trying to watch what I eat right now. And so I said, I had not had lunch. I was like, I better not. They're warm. There are 13 cookies in it, and it's $7 or something like that. And you order it ahead of time, like, and you roll in, and they give it to you. Supposedly, they're baked fresh.
2: Fancy tote?
0: It looks like a longer Happy Meal box. And I was like, this is so funny.
1: So have you verified this?
0: What do you mean? I saw it.
1: I'm just wondering.
0: How many
1: McDonald's do it?
0: I don't know about that. Maybe the food dude can dig into it for us.
1: Yeah.
0: I'm not saying it's a secret menu item, but I didn't know about it.
2: Yeah, me either.
0: She said that it was her first day experiencing it. She was just having one of those days where she needed some sugars and carb love. And so she was walking around handing out cookies to everybody in the office. And she was like, I'm about to have another one. I'm thinking this would be awesome for kids after school, something like that. But it is in a world where you can run and pick up warm cookies at all kinds of places. Mm-hmm. You know, a lot of people are doing
1: most this. Coffee shops.
0: I know. Anyway, it was just so funny. And she's a cookie person. Anyway, and when I was leaving, I was like, I don't know how I resisted that. But if you're a cookie person, there's usually one kind of cookie that you love. Maybe you perfect baking. Last year, around Christmas time, did you or did you not introduce to us, Sam, a lemon ricotta cookie?
2: Did I?
0: Yes.
2: Yeah.
0: And I'm hopeful that you'll introduce it to us again this year.
2: Okay.
0: That recipe I double checked is at murphysamandjody.com. If you too are a cookie person.
2: You want me to bring 13 of them in a tote?
0: Yes.
2: Okay.
1: Coming up, Jody's got three things to know today at 6:50.
3: Start the day with friends who are also family. Murphy, Sam, and Jody.
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1: Common antiques and heirloom pieces, things that you might see when antiquing, things that get handed down from your grandma that actually might be worth holding on to. A lot of this stuff, not necessarily. If you're not a pack rat, you don't want stuff. You know, you need to know that too. Do your kids want all your stuff? Probably not. There may be one or two things they want.
2: Yeah. And they've probably spoken up about those.
1: Right. Oh, you should have those conversations. So common antiques. Some of this info is based on some Martha Stewart recommendations. Things that you should, you know, really look at keeping. If your grandma hands you down a vintage Pyrex dish, you might want to keep it. They're kind of groovy looking and they will last forever. Have you ever seen them in antique stores?
2: Those white ones with the little blue thing on it?
1: That's Corningware.
2: Oh, okay.
1: The vintage Pyrex are usually very colorful and they look very 60s, Murphy. Really? They look cool. And
3: when I think Pyrex, I think measuring cups and flat clear dishes. Yeah. I don't think about colors.
1: You don't
3: colors.
1: Think about grandma stuff. Your grandmother Heidi probably had some. And if it's still in the family somewhere, it's rocking and it could work.
3: It was all indestructible until you dropped it.
1: Ooh.
2: Yeah.
1: Okay, fine jewelry. Even if you don't like it, even if you think it's gaudy or something like that, if it's family fine jewelry, it may come back around to being in style and you might want to rock it one day. Promise you that. Always second guess keeping jewelry. I believe in doing that because you can do other stuff with it.
2: Even the costume stuff?
1: Maybe. Yeah. Costume stuff comes in and out all the time. You see this necklace I'm wearing? It's a lariat style. It comes down. This used to be very in years and years ago, and now it's very back. I got this one new recently, Murph. Did you know that?
3: No, I didn't know that.
1: Okay, it's not fine jewelry, though.
3: Yeah, but you're not going to know whether it's costume or not necessarily. If you're somebody like me, you're going to have to ask somebody. Yeah. So I wouldn't make an assumption it's costume.
1: Correct. You can take it to a jeweler to exactly. find out if it yeah. is or not. Okay, right. Here's one. Mid-century modern furniture.
3: Yeah, I'm all on board for that.
1: Oh, Murphy loves that kind of furniture. We have a little bit of it that was passed down. Our coffee table yeah. from your parents' house. It looks so cool and modern.
3: And, you know, there were a pair of chairs that I used to have that had a cigarette burn in them, unfortunately. Ooh. So we got rid of one of them. Yeah, I know. But they
1: would have been cool.
3: They were like the kind of chairs that they don't move when you bump into them and they hurt like crazy, but they look like 60s chairs. Yeah.
1: Coming up next, your Hollywood Outsider.
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1: It's Murphy, Sam, and Jody, where you can turn it up and settle in. Huntsville's greatest hits, 100.3 The River.

0: 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It's Murphy, Sam, and Jody with Huntsville's greatest hits on 100.3.
1: Sam's always up on the new eats. He's the food dude.
2: We've got two new Girl Scout cookies coming next year during cookie season.
3: Super excited about one of them.
2: One is for humans, the other for dogs.
3: Yay!
0: Oh, really?
3: Yeah. Finally.
2: First dog cookie that they've ever had. The first one for humans, it's called Sparkables, and it's supposed to be allergy-free. 9 common allergies. They eliminated these from the cookies. No peanuts, tree nuts, eggs, wheat, milk, soy, fish, all
3: gluten,
2: that stuff.
3: All that. Yeah. No gluten.
2: And the other one is for dogs only. It's called Patch Pals. And they're blueberry muffin flavored dog cookies, and they're baked into the shape of 4 different Girl Scout patches.
3: Yeah.
2: Hence the name Patch Pals.
3: I love that, finally.
0: Well, at least they've got pictures of dogs on the front to distinguish before you grab that box. At least
3: well,
0: I hope.
3: Somebody's going to try. I mean, yeah. Somebody's dad's going to eat
2: one. I
3: mean,
2: blueberry flavored.
3: Supposedly.
2: Yeah. Oh, by the way, the only thing here is these will be available online only.
3: That's okay. Oh, we won't
2: be able to, you know, go up to Walmart and buy these. These are online only.
0: What flavor is the other one? The new allergen free one?
3: Oatmeal and oatmeal chocolate.
2: Chocolate chip cookies with colorful sprinkles in.
0: Ooh.
3: Yeah. Cool.
2: Cheez-Its are getting smaller. They're putting them in cans now. You know how they have all the Lay's chips that are
3: yes.
2: the tiny versions in cans, like
3: yes.
2: Funyuns and all that?
3: Yeah.
2: Well, Cheez-Its is now doing it. They're owned by the same company that owns Pringles.
3: You know
2: so
3: why?
2: So they probably had the cans laying around.
3: You know
0: somewhere.
3: Why? It fits right in your cup holder better than the bag. You watch. That's why. I'm telling you that's why.
0: So think about that.
2: We're getting mini Cheez-Its. We're getting the Grooves minis, the sharp white cheddar, and we're getting Club Cracker minis.
3: Oh,
2: so you can put a little peanut butter on it.
3: Stop.
2: You know. nothing bunk cakes. Write this down. Next Tuesday, September 15th, it's National Bring the Joy Day, and they are giving away 250,000 personal little confetti buntlets.
3: Yum.
2: First 300 people at each store, you walk in, ask for your buntlet, and you get it next Tuesday.
3: The buntlet is the one you could eat in one bite, right?
2: That's right.
3: But it's the confetti, meaning it's going to be like yellow cake and the sprinkles.
2: Yeah. Ugh. And of course, that great icing.
3: Good stuff. I think it's called frosting there.
2: Frosting. I'm sorry.
3: I think that matters.
2: And we have a new children's hydration drink, you know, like Pedialyte.
3: Yeah.
2: Gerber has now gotten into the business, so they are now selling Gerberlite.
0: Okay.
2: Three different flavors there.
3: Long time coming.
2: Mm-hmm.
3: Coming up next, 3 things to know today.
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1: Three things to know today.
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3: Did you see the video of it? Man, yes. It looks cool.
2: You can start ordering it mid-October, and then they're going to be shipping it out by the end of October. Number two, do you really need 8 8-ounce glasses of water every day? The whole 8-8 thing. The word is you do need water. It does a lot of heavy lifting for the body. Regulates temperature, transports your nutrients, keeps you hydrated and your joints and tissues. It does a lot of work. Mm-hmm. There is no magic number. That was more, you know, a guideline than science. You need water every day, but if you're exercising or you're outside, you need more.
3: Yeah.
2: You know, listen to your body about how much you need. And number three, Billy Joel revealed that he had brain surgery.
4: Sing us a song.
2: But he said, look, I'm fine. I'm here. I'm not going anywhere. He was off balance a lot, and he had this sense like he was on a boat all the time. His neurologist...
3: Yeah, before he quit touring, there was videos of him stumbling on stage.
2: Right, and his neurologist said, I recommend this procedure. And they went in and put a shunt in, and it's improved his condition. He says he is stable.
1: You're up to date.
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1: Sam's got music news.
2: Today is the day the tickets go on sale for this most awesomest of tours.
3: I know, I saw it.
2: It's only coming to a few cities in the U.S. Oh. Stevie Wonder celebrating the 50th anniversary of Songs in the Key of Life by taking it on tour.
3: That is going to be incredible.
2: Yeah.
0: When was the last time he even did a concert tour? Forever?
3: No idea.
2: Don't know.
0: And I think he's 75. Is he 72, 75?
3: I don't know his age, but Songs in the Key of Life.
2: Yeah, well, okay.
3: No bathroom break at this concert.
2: He's going to start over in England for about a dozen dates, and then he's coming here. We're going to get, like I said, New York, Chicago, Washington, Detroit, L.A., only the big cities.
3: Yeah.
2: Tickets on sale today. He's going to play the double album in its entirety.
3: Start, like, in the order?
2: I don't know that much.
3: Oh.
2: But he's going to play the whole album at every show.
3: Oh.
2: The album that gave us I Wish and Sir Duke.

0: 100.3 The River. Good morning. It's Murphy, Sam, and Jody.
1: I came across this article about how having a French Sunday and why it's good for you. And I thought I knew what that meant exactly as soon as I read the headline. Do you guys have any idea what a French Sunday is?
0: No, I mean, if it's D-A-E, then I guess it's an ice cream, but I'm assuming that's not what you mean.
1: Oh, no.
2: Oh, I was hoping for dessert.
1: Sorry. No, Sunday as in the day of the week. Do it like the French do.
0: What do they do?
1: Okay, so in 1906, French laws ensured that Sunday was a day of rest. I mean, you can do your weekend how you want to do it, but on Sunday, it's supposed to be a day of rest, and they observe it that way. And they don't tell people what to do, but the thing is, don't work, don't do all the things, don't schedule, don't use that day to get ready for the work week. Just stop. Be spontaneous, do what you want to do, but don't be task-oriented. And it's a wonderful thing in the mental health world. We talked about it here recently about having an open weekend. Remember that? Schedule open weekends, empty weekends, I think is what we called it, but you can't do that the whole weekend. You do have to clean. You do have to grocery shop. You know, you do have to do some things. But I wonder if that would make our Mondays better, Murphy. We have a tendency of taking Saturday to just stop and just blah.
0: Yeah, which is great.
1: And then Sunday becomes the ramp up day to Monday, Sunday evening. Does it not?
2: Yeah.
1: You do that too, Sam?
2: Yeah, I work on Sunday afternoon, getting ready for Monday.
1: I know, I get emails from you. Murphy definitely works on Sunday afternoons.
0: Yeah, and into the night. It's the same thing because you don't want Monday to just creep up on you and hit you in the face.
1: Yeah. Do you feel better going to bed, going, okay, I checked these boxes? That's the American
0: way. I mean, I think it doesn't matter which day you choose as long as you take the day to do it. And so when you and I do that, just random hop in the car and just go do and it's unplanned, I think that's very healthy and fun.
1: Yeah. I don't remember what day we did that the last weekend. Maybe it wasn't Saturday because it must have been. Oh, that's right. It was Sunday morning. We did whatever. We were literally on a Sunday drive.
0: Yeah, right. People were honking at us like we were on a Sunday drive.
1: And then, though, but Sunday evening you worked. The French way would be not to work. You know, wait, save that for Monday. So Monday through Friday.
2: I can't do an empty weekend, at least do a French Sunday.
1: Yes.
0: Yeah, right.
1: All right, coming up next, your Hollywood Outsider.
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15: 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It's Murphy, Sam, and Jody. Thank you for hanging out with us.

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0: There's a noise.
3: It's an alien takeover. This epic sci-fi thriller, like some people who saw it and critics say that this was Steven Spielberg's best interpretation of this subject matter. So it's going to be streaming on Peacock October 9th, not too far away. So there you go. Get the scaries at home. October's a good month for that. Speaking of it, Prime Video has finally dropped the full trailer of Mike Flanagan's Carrie series.
5: Are you afraid they'll tell me things you don't want me to know?
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8: Those girls were out of control.
3: Okay, so this is Stephen King's classic story, one of his first successful novels, Carrie. But they've taken it and reworked it for today. There's a social media component for Carrie at school, which is horrible.
0: And it's a series, too, right?
3: It's a series. They add more depth to her character. Even Stephen King tweeted about this, saying, "Think you know her story? You're dead wrong." So it's 8 episodes. It's on, I know, it's on Prime, Amazon Prime, October 7th. And by the way, all 8 episodes will drop on the same day.
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3: We are Murphy, Sam, and Jody, honored to be your new morning show on The River. Murphy and I are married. Sam is the other man in my life and Murphy's bromance. We have a lot of fun. It's good for the whole family and an encouraging place to be.
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0: Rick, Speedy, and Greg and the crew, they're still here, and we look forward to getting to know you, Murphy, Sam, and Jody, on Huntsville's 100.3 The River.
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0: It's Murphy, Sam, and Jody on Huntsville's Greatest Hits, 100.3 The River.
1: We were talking earlier about antiques that you should think twice about, like that might be actually valuable, or things that get handed down, you know, like heirlooms in your family that you don't want to just toss because you're more of a minimalist. You know, things on the list being mid-century modern furniture, because it's always got a level of cool and it's usually really well made. Like Murphy was talking about those chairs that you don't want to run into that in the middle of the night because it's solid.
0: Yeah.
1: You know, fine jewelry on that. Even if it's not your style, if your grandma handed it down to you, you could do something else with it. I bring it up because you don't have to have a lot of things for something like that to mean something. Murphy, you have a lot of your parents and grandma's things. We have a lot of them.
0: Furniture mainly.
1: Yeah. We have a piano. Mm-hmm. We have this beautiful, it's called a petticoat table at the beginning, at the entrance to our house, and it was Heidi's table.
0: Yeah, my grandmother.
1: You know that I have two things that belong to my dad, and that's it. You know that, right?
0: He died. Your guitar is one of them. I mean, his guitar, is one of them.
1: And we gave that to Phoebe, our youngest daughter, who plays it, which is so awesome. And I have one, and that's it. And he died when I was 16, and it's okay. That's all I have.
0: And you have that cowboy hat, right?
1: I have his cowboy hat.
2: Oh, really?
1: Yeah. And it's not a felt big like Lainey Wilson. It is a straw. He wore it in the yard for years. He would wear that in the yard, cutting grass and stuff like that. And I love it. I'll put it on every once in a great while. But because, I mean, I could wear that to a football game. I could wear that, but I don't. There's something about it, him being his. I say that when I got that, it came with a bandana wrapped around it. So I do have the bandana as well. But you don't have to have a lot of things. In fact, the fewer that you have from someone or something in the family, it feels like the more it actually can mean.
2: Yeah.
1: So do you have anything like that of your dad, Sam?
2: Or I have his ashes.
1: I know.
0: Well, that's
2: I tried throwing those away. No, just kidding.
1: In a world market container, right?
2: I do have his this Santa Claus doll that he had when he was a child.
1: Oh, cool.
2: Yeah.
1: Is it old, like creepy looking Santa?
2: Very. It is scary, spooky. I have it sitting in the living room, like, and it's even sitting in a great place.
1: We need to see that.
2: Okay.
1: I need pictures.
2: I'm warning you ahead of time. It's going to scare you.
1: You can let us know about what old heirlooms actually mean a lot to you and would mean nothing to someone else. 877-310-4MSJ.
3: 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Complete it.
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1: We are Murphy, Sam, and Jody, honored to be your new morning show on The River. Murphy and I are married. Sam is the other man in my life and Murphy's bromance. We have a lot of fun. It's good for the whole family and an encouraging place to be.
2: Our friend Rick Burgess and his crew, well, they are still here. They just moved down the hall to 106.1 WTAK, Huntsville's rock station.
0: Rick, Speedy, and Greg and the crew, they're still here, and we look forward to getting to know you, Murphy, Sam, and Jody, on Huntsville's 100.3 The River.
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1: I heard a phrase yesterday, and it's been stuck in my brain ever since I heard it, and I wanted to share this story.
0: What's that?
1: A friend of mine said, "I'm a cookie person." And I was like, "Oh, yeah. There are people who are cookie people. Like, Sam, you're a pizza person."
2: Oh, I right? Get you. Yeah.
1: Pizza, the thought of it, the word, if people bring it, you light up.
2: Yes, different styles,
1: so
2: everything.
1: I went to see a friend of mine at work, and I stopped by, and she walked up, and she said, "Would you like a cookie? I have a cookie tote." And I was like, "What?
0: A cookie tote?"
1: And I thought, maybe you told us about this in Food Dude once, Sam. McDonald's sells something called the cookie tote.
2: No, I didn't.
1: And I think they're doing this because of other companies like Crumble coming into play and Insomnia Cookies. Like, you know, or walking into a bakery and getting a really fat, soft, warm cookie is a thing. McDonald's has something on their menu called the cookie tote. I don't know if you have to order it on the app. I didn't go that far to ask those questions. But
0: I have to be able to find it first. I've never heard of it.
1: She said, "Would you like a warm chocolate chip cookie?" And when I tell you, it was so hard to say no, but I'm trying to watch what I eat right now. And so I said, "Oh, I had not had lunch." I was like, "I better not." They're warm. There are 13 cookies in it. And it's $7 or something like that. And you order it ahead of time, like, and you roll in and they give it to you. Supposedly they're baked fresh.
2: Fancy tote.
1: It looks like a longer Happy Meal box. And I was like, this is so funny.
0: So have you verified this?
1: What do you mean? I saw it.
0: How many McDonald's do it? Do it?
1: Oh, I don't know about that. Maybe the food dude can dig into it for us.
0: Yeah.
1: I'm not saying it's a secret menu item, but I didn't know about it.
2: Yeah, me either.
1: She said that it was her first day experiencing it. She was just having one of those days where she needed some sugars and carb love. And so she was walking around handing out cookies to everybody in the office. And she was like, "I'm about to have another one." I'm thinking this would be awesome for kids after school. Something like that. But it is in a world where you can run and pick up warm cookies at all kinds of places. Mm-hmm. You know, a lot of people are doing
0: most this. Coffee shops.
1: I know. Anyway, it was just so funny. And she's a cookie person. Anyway, and when I was leaving, I was like, I don't know how I resisted that. But if you're a cookie person, there's usually one kind of cookie that you love. Maybe you perfect baking. Last year, around Christmas time, did you or did you not introduce to us, Sam, a lemon ricotta cookie?
2: Did I?
1: Yes. Yeah. And I'm hopeful that you'll introduce it to us again this year.
2: Okay.
1: That recipe I double-checked is at murphysamandjody.com. If you, too, are a cookie person.
2: You want me to bring 13 of them in a tote?
1: Yes.
3: Okay. Let's go! 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

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We're past 10 o'clock, so it's me, Martha Quinn, on hand now with the songs that reach into your chest, grab your soul, and lift you up, like this one from Def Leppard. 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Group hug. Yeah.

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You could be on in just a few minutes.

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0: 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Yeah.

100.3 The River. What is up? Martha Quinn here. One of the most draining things on earth is returning things, especially in those plastic mailers. 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

0: of Murphy, Sam, and Jody. This is 100.3 The River. How's it going? Martha Quinn with you. One of the most fun things in the world is ordering things. One of the least fun things, returning them. This is the help you out moment that comes up each morning at this exact point as we're heading towards 11:30. It's your wellness shot. So I had to return a sports bra that came in one of those plastic mailing bags. It was covered with labels, so I tried to peel one of the labels off, and it was super sticky underneath. And so I was looking at this bag and I had a light bulb moment. I turned the bag inside out. Magic, presto, like a brand new bag. I did have to tape it up, but I brought it to the post office, gave them my handy dandy QR code. I love that system, and I mailed it off. I was so proud of myself. And I said to my husband, look what I did. I just turned this bag inside out. And he was like, oh, that's smart. So if you have a hack that you come up with, let me know yours. Tap the TalkBack microphone on our free iHeartRadio app. That was your wellness shot. This is the Martha Quinn Show. We're going to keep rocking.
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I bet you've already guessed it. My name is Martha Quinn. If the MTV years are your spirit animal, you are in the right place. Here's Soft Cell.

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There is going to be an incredible tribute show for Billy Joel at the VBC on October 17th. 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

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So it sounds like the Girl Scouts have already made plans for 2027. They've got two new cookies headed our way. One, well, I guess technically isn't for us. It's for dogs called Patch Pals. And then another is their first ever allergy.

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Did you see where TSA has announced they are bringing back a program to allow gate access to people without tickets for the first time since 9/11? 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

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So it makes sense if we're

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To my Decatur friends, you guys are going to have a lot of visitors in your area this weekend. I'll tell you why coming up after the Eagles.

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Friday Night Lights are back. I want to know what the biggest high school football games are in the Tennessee Valley tomorrow night. 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

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So something is getting ready to be kicked off tomorrow in Huntsville, but everybody in the Tennessee Valley should be a part of it. I'll tell you what it is coming up next.

100.3 The River. It's about time for me to pack up my bags and head on out for the day. But I'll be back with you tomorrow. We'll kick off the weekend together right here on The River.

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0: 100.3, The River, Huntsville's greatest hits. So are you going to run out on October 23rd and buy that new foldable phone from Apple that they announced yesterday for $3,199? Yeah, I think I'm going to pass on that one. Although, you know, it'll look good next to your Rolex. Go for it.
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100.3 The River, Huntsville's greatest hits. You think somebody's going to write a song called The Summer of 26, the hottest summer on record at some point in time? I don't know. We've got Summer of 69 right now, though. I can't

100.3, the River, Huntsville's greatest hits. Hey, if you're planning on going out to eat with a bunch of friends and you don't want to have to pay for the meal, stick around. I've got a cute trick to tell you about coming up in 8 minutes.

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on 100.3, The River, Huntsville's greatest hit. So a study came out and found that Alabama is one of the more peaceful states to live in. Not real noisy here. Texas is really noisy. Florida's pretty noisy. I think we should maybe adjust that a little bit right now, temporarily anyway. Crank this one up. AC/DC on The River.

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That's Rick Springfield on 100.3 The River, Huntsville's greatest hit. So this is really cool. We've got Rocket City Space News at 4:40 today. NASA needs your help. I'll tell you what to do coming up. Here's Alanis Morissette and Ironic.

100.3, The River, Huntsville's greatest hits. I had a chance to go out to Toyota Field about a week ago and see the Artemis II celebration and the astronauts out there. And I found out today that the commander, Reed Weissman, and pilot, Victor Glover, are retiring. So that's a wonderful thing for those guys. And they were really cool. That entire crew was just fascinating and fun to be around. So congratulations out to Reed and to Victor. 100.3 The River, NASA Space News coming up in about 20 minutes.

100.3 The River, Huntsville's greatest hits. Is it ever too late in the day to have a cup of coffee? Some say yes, some say no, but I did find out caffeine may help cells age more slowly by switching on a powerful energy and stress response in your system. So that's the good thing about caffeine. You might be jittery, but you look amazing, you know? Yeah, whoa. Here's Wham.

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I believe that you could be a winner if you give it a shot. On our website, 1003theriver.com, you could be winning tickets to go see Jason Isbell at Shoals Fest or maybe the Doobie Brothers at Orion Amphitheater. Check it out right now. Good luck.

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it's National TV Dinner Day. 100.3 The River, Huntsville's greatest hits. They actually still make those TV dinners. And if I have one in my freezer from back in the 60s, can I still eat it? I really don't want the whole thing. I really don't want

0: 100.3 The River, Huntsville's greatest hits with Rod Stewart and Forever Young. Don't we wish? Oh, yeah. It's not easy getting older. It's not for the faint of heart. Oh, speaking of which, here's Heart right now.
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0: 100.3 The River, Huntsville's greatest hits. I have never been musically inclined, but if I were to pick an instrument to play, thanks to this song, I would want to be the bass player. If every song had a bass line similar to this, you'd be the coolest guy in the world. My son is a bass player. He says they already are cool.
1: Let's go!

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You remember back in the day when you had that kind of energy to cut footloose? Oh, yeah. That was fun. 100.3 The River, Huntsville's greatest hits. This time of the day, I'd rather have my feet planted firmly on the ground and my rear end planted firmly in a chair. And that's what I'm doing right now. Having fun. There's Fleetwood Mac.

0: 100.3, The River, Huntsville's greatest hit. You want more of that great music? Well, of course you do. Don't go away. Journey, Pat Benatar, Billy Joel, The Commodores, and George Michael coming.
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0: 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I gotta have faith.
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I'm Dan McClain. I'm getting out of here. I'll see you tomorrow at 3 o'clock. Have a great night. Going to leave you with Poison. Yes.

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